0: man. You had to be crazy, man.
1: I know.
0: Taking us up in this club, man.
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You're moving through a land of both shadow and substance, of things and ideas. 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

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But I don't know about that. As many times as we've loved and we've shared love and made love, it doesn't seem to me like it's enough. It's just not enough, baby.

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I think of Elsie to this very day. I remember

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I look for a way to be happy.

I'd like to give you a little preview of a new song from the movie version of the Broadway smash Sweet Charity. And since it expresses the way I feel about New York, I did think that Cy Coleman and Dorothy Fields wrote it especially for me. But they didn't. They wrote it for Shirley MacLaine.

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baby. And there's no need for you to cry. Yes, I'm gonna leave you, baby.

You try to act refined, but I just can't see how. You should be somewhere in the country, pulling a big old rusty plow.